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Southern Sales. The excitement is coming to the Caribbean as the Limacol Women's Caribbean Premier League takes over from September 5th to September 17th. Catch the Trinbago Knight Riders, Barbados Tridents, Jamaica Empress, and Guyana Amazon Warriors battling it out for the Women's Caribbean Premier League glory. The competition continues with matches on September 10th, 12th, and 13th before the playoff on September 16th at 10 a.m. and the final on September 17th at 2 p.m. Tune in to CNC3 for televised matches straight to the final exclusively on CNC3 and CNC3Live.com. 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

0: Well, a promise is a promise. 14 and a half minutes after 7 o'clock. So let's get right into it this morning. And I'm going to press that button. This button. Not that button. Hold on. Okay, let's see how good this is. All right, so I'm just going to do a little check first of all. Good morning, Jason. Are you there?
1: Good morning, folks. It's Ryan here.
0: Oh, Ryan Gordon. Hold on. Wait, let me make sure. Ryan? I'm making sure. Hold on. Right, so we got Ryan Gordon. Ah, I'm Olin Jason. Okay, guys, so we're going to jump right into it this morning. Let me get what I need to get. 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Ryan, good morning.
1: Good morning, good morning, all. Good morning, Trinidad.
0: Hey, good to have you again, buddy. So for those hearing about O-Deliver for the first time, what exactly is O-Deliver?
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0: And what makes O-Deliver stand out from the other logistics and courier services we have here in Trinidad and Tobago?
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0: Oh, so if I finally get that Spider-Man costume I've been waiting for the longest while and it's being delivered to me, and I'm anxious about it, the entire step of the way, I can have an idea where my costume is and how far it is and when it's getting to me.
1: Correct is right.
0: Okay, good stuff.
2: I mean, just this week I got an O-Deliver package, and it occurred to me after checking back at, you know, it's been a couple that I get from this one O-Deliver driver.
0: Right.
2: But it's great that you also get a confirmation after that your package has been delivered. 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And it's usually exactly when they say.
0: Ooh, okay.
2: Yeah.
0: Kind of like Waze, when Waze tell you you'll be there in 33 minutes and you reach in 33 minutes.
2: Or less.
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0: 7:22, so don't forget, we got a date this Sunday from 3 to 5 p.m. East Gates Mall for the Sunshine Back to School pop-up. 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So don't forget, we will be reminding you that this Sunday, 3 to 5 p.m. East Gates Mall. 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

0: so you turn on your radio and realize, whoa, this station's got everything. 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
1: Oh, you better believe we got everything. 7:38, good morning, one and all. So here we are today with Dr. Catherine Minto-Bain. Let me get this up. Right, we're here with Dr. Catherine Minto-Bain, Medical Director and Fertility Doctor, Trinidad and Tobago IVF and Fertility Center, which is based right here in TNT and offers a full range of world-class fertility solutions for couples having trouble conceiving a baby. Dr. Catherine, we've had a little break, but we're back with our fertility program. Today, we're putting the focus on men with a few questions that the TTIVF hears a lot from patients. Before we start, Dr. Catherine, do you think men are becoming more willing to talk about their fertility?
2: Hey, Val, it's lovely to be back with you guys. I really missed you. I did have a little break, so thank you for welcoming me back. Men are so willing to talk about their fertility. Things have changed. I don't know. It's like a different world than it was 10 years ago. Men are taking control of their health, particularly their reproductive health. And this is young guys as well, not just people trying for a baby now. We have an annual event, a free event for the public to talk about fertility. It's called Conceiving Hope. And this year in May, we had, for the first time ever, men lining up at the doctor's table to ask their own questions. You know, it's so important. Men's health is so important. It's very much under-talked about. And, you know, when you're trying for a baby, men are half of the solution, you know, so men waste time if they don't kind of take control and be a big part of it. So it's fantastic to see.
1: Well, it's good to see the cultural paradigm shifting. So let's get started with a gentleman who had a very simple question. He says, I'm not in a relationship, but I'd like to know whether I am fertile. How can I find out?
2: Yeah, and this is what I'm talking about, men taking control of their health. Great question. And it's easy for guys. There is a test you can do. It's called a sperm test. I think we've all heard of it. It doesn't prove that you are fertile. It doesn't tell you anything about sexual function. It doesn't tell you for sure that your sperm, when they get inside an egg, can make a baby. It doesn't even tell you that your sperm can get inside an egg. It just is going to give you your numbers. When you ejaculate, how many sperm are there in there, which is important. How well are they swimming, which is really important. And what are their shapes like, which is really important, because those are the ones that the good ones make a baby. So sperm testing, super easy. You don't need a doctor's appointment. We have really comfortable private rooms here and an accredited sperm testing service. Or if you're booked in advance, you can produce your sample at home and bring it to us. Really easy. Know your numbers. It's a good thing these days.
1: And Dr. Catherine, our next patient wants to know what supplements you recommend for a man who wants to improve his fertility. He says that taking too many supplements and medications has been very overwhelming.
2: So topical. I think everyone's pushed supplements on social media. And I don't know, guys, Val, do you take a supplement every day for general health? I'm not asking about personal things, but just general health. Do you pop a pill in your mouth?
1: No.
3: He takes an allergy pill every day.
1: Well, I try to take it at least twice a week. Sorry, for the most twice a week, but I don't go beyond that.
2: Allergy pills aren't supplements. Danny, that's a really good thing to bring up. Supplements are just a food thing. They are not tested. They're not regulated by our FDA here. They are simply something made in a factory that someone claims can do something. Mm. And generally, we don't need them. I don't take a supplement. I don't take a multivitamin. I just eat a brilliantly healthy
3: I'm not
2: going to
3: say that. You know, we can get all the vitamins and minerals we need from our diet.
2: You know what? Vitamins come in this wonderful little thing called a fruit or a vegetable.
3: Exactly.
2: That's where they're bioavailable.
3: Mm-hmm.
2: So sperm, how do you, you know, people want to have the best fertility, but it's not popping a pill. So sperm respond to everything in your lifestyle. Don't vape, don't smoke. It's terrible for your health, and your sperm will reflect that. You know, eat well, sleep well. Supplements might be needed, so if you have low sperm counts, we do recommend one supplement. And actually, there's a really great one that I love that we're getting in TNT, which I'm thrilled with. It's called Fertilofort, and it has a bit of CoQ10. It's made for fertility for men, and it has a little bit of zinc and vitamin E. But you don't want lots of artificial supplements. They have plastics, they have fillers, they're made in a factory. Goodness only knows what else they have. So talk to your doctor about the right supplement to take, but don't take lots of rubbish. And absolutely do not take testosterone. That is the male contraceptive. Anything that's an androgen or a male hormone or testosterone will be a sperm killer, not a sperm lover. So don't fall into that trap.
1: Dr. Catherine, I wasn't ready for this one, but our next patient wants to know, when should a man freeze his sperm?
2: I cannot believe we're getting that question. We talk about women freezing their eggs if they're wanting to delay having a baby into their later life. Because eggs get worse very clearly with age. Women have this very defined window. Do men have that window? They don't really, but do men get slightly less fertile and have more problems with age? Yes, they do. But we don't freeze sperm yet. I mean, the better thing is to, maintain your health, be healthy, because guys can be fertile into their 60s and 70s. Charlie Chaplin had a baby at 80. But we do freeze sperm for guys going through cancer. Every morning we'll get a call. We've got, lymphoma, testicular cancer, some sort of cancer. You're going to have chemotherapy. Sure, you freeze sperm. Super easy. We do it for other reasons occasionally as well. So freezing sperm is for medical reasons. We're not really doing it for social reasons yet, but if somebody wants to, I'm not averse to it.
1: Because I
2: talk to everyone.
1: I always have space in my freezer, and I have the time. So, all right. So,
2: good luck with that. But it's not that doesn't work. You need a cryo freezer. You'll kill them. Put them in the freezer, and they're dead.
3: Oh,
1: the key,
3: and then next to the ice.
1: The key,
3: gross.
1: The key is to never put it in a butter container, because that's for callaloo and peas. All right. So, ice cream container. Okay. Oh, by the way, I do take a pill. This is a jagged little pill. Every day I take it. It's called DJ Danny.
3: That's wow.
1: My, yeah. So our next few questions are quite specific. Or as a little children like to say, specific, okay? Quite specific medical situations. This question is from a woman who says, my hubby joined a urology clinic because we realized that maybe he was the reason we haven't conceived as yet. Now, they found out that he has oligospermia. Mm-hmm.
2: Ooh, well done.
1: Perfect. Ooh. And was treated for bacteria in his sperm. Does this mean that they should be able to conceive now? And which is better, IVF or IUI?
2: Okay, so let's unpack that. Oligospermia simply means a low number of sperm in a sperm test. So it's probably the reason you're not getting pregnant, but you've made a mistake. You've gone to a urology clinic. That's a men's health clinic that deals with certain issues, but not fertility generally. You need to be in a clinic that assesses you both. Because if the woman is over 40, forget what you're doing with, treating bacteria and sperm. That's not going to get you pregnant. And bacteria are very rare. Bacteria are very rarely in semen. They probably made a mistake. If you use a lab that is not accredited at sperm testing, they think it's they see a round cell when they're looking at the semen, and they think it's a bacteria, but mostly they're sperm without tails, and we stain them, and then we know exactly what they are. So would you be able to conceive now? You've been treated for some bacteria? No, unfortunately, that won't change anything. Which is better, IVF, IUI? These are both treatments for low sperm numbers, and it really depends on the swimming and the shapes and the numbers and everything else for you guys. So IVF or inseminations are both real good treatments. Come to the fertility clinic and get sorted out quickly.
1: Our next question is from a man who says, I recently turned 45 and have been trying for a couple of years to become a father without success. He says he has gotten one person pregnant before, but she miscarried. That was about 8 years ago. What could be wrong?
2: So, you may well have an issue. It sounds like you do. But we won't know what happened 8 years ago. But let's say this. Sperm can cause miscarriages, and they're probably a much bigger cause of it than we realize. That is known in the medical world for the last 10 years, but it's only just now coming out in social media and for the general public. You've got a different partner now. It's impossible to say what was happening, but you need to check your sperm, and you don't do just the basic sperm test. You do the advanced one as well, which looks at the quality and will tell you whether you're at risk for miscarriages. We do have that test now, and it's not that expensive. But you and your partner get assessed together. Let's see what's going on with both of you. So you're 45, you have a lot of time. Get into the clinic, get into TTIVF. Often we see a problem for both of you, so you both need assessing, okay?
1: Dr. Catherine, we have just over 40 seconds, okay? Our next question is going to be very specific. This gentleman wants to know whether varicocelis?
2: No. I give you an E for that.
1: Varicocelis.
2: No.
1: What if I said...
2: Varicocele. It's varicocele. The scrotum.
1: Why did he put scrotum? Okay.
2: That was his word. He's using the right word.
1: Okay, yeah. Could this be corrected, and whether this affects fertility?
2: It's varicose veins around the scrotum, and yes, it can be corrected. One in three guys have it. Does it affect fertility? We don't know. You should be assessed and look at everything else, and sometimes we suggest they get corrected, but they're not the commonest cause for fertility generally, because they're so common, and most men who have them do not have fertility problems. That's the answer.
1: Ooh, Dr. Catherine, this has been a great show. Thank you so very much, and we hope to see you soon. Now, guys, we've been talking with Dr. Catherine, meant to be in a staple here on the Morning Reset. She's a medical director and fertility doctor at the Trinidad and Tobago IVF and Fertility Center. 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And check them out on Facebook, Instagram, and TikTok. Well, Dr. Catherine, thank you very much. I don't feel the sperm was tested this morning, but I was with my spelling, with my spelling for sure. We wish you a fantastic day ahead. And, you know,
2: Guys, thank you. I love being on radio with you, Val. I think you did fantastic.
3: Aww.
2: Stupid Greek like words.
3: Mama guy. Just mama guy.
1: We love you too. That's no mama guy. Real love. Okay, Doc, so you have a fantastic week ahead.
2: You guys have a healthy Thursday. See you soon. Bye.
3: Aww.
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0: Akash Samaru with headline news on CNC3 and the TBC Radio Network. The government is giving the PSA 2 more weeks to respond to its final offer to settle outstanding wage negotiations, but insists the proposal has remained unchanged. After meeting for about an hour yesterday, Chief Personnel Officer Dr. Daryl Dindial told PSA President Felicia Thomas the only variation is an option to pay the outstanding arrears monthly over 3 years. The government continues to propose 40% of the settlement in cash and 60% in non-cash benefits. That falls short of the PSA's proposal for 60% cash and the remainder as deferred cash. Dr. Dindial insists the non-cash component has value and in some cases would require the state to forego revenue to offset the arrears. Calling for the matter to be brought to a close, the CPO acknowledged that the negotiations have lasted 8 years, spanned 2 administrations, 3 PSA presidents and 3 CPOs. Meanwhile, Thomas acknowledged that there was slight movement during the meeting, but says she will consult the PSA executive next week before disclosing more. After 3 killings in Morvah in just 24 hours, some residents fear the violence is far from over. Police say Tyrell Hingson was gunned down along 2nd Caledonia Road early on Tuesday morning. Hours later, 62-year-old Steve Griffith was shot and killed on the same roadway. Then on Wednesday, the bullet-riddled body of Clarence Thompson was found behind his home at Critchlow Trace, Chinapu. When CNC3 News visited the area, one resident said he expects more murders, arguing that growing frustration among unemployed young men is contributing to tensions within the community. Residents say they are now doing what they can to stay safe as police continue investigations into the killings.
1: Yeah, killing now is sad. The whole thing going killing now is sad. We're getting closer to Christmas carnival. Them use some money, so them in really business.
2: Understood.
0: As students head back to school, police are warning them to think twice before sharing their lives online. Senior analyst at the Cybercrime and Social Media Unit, WPC, Leslie Ann Backwain, says children often reveal more information than they realize through social media posts, potentially exposing themselves to online predators. 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
4: All right, guys, at 3 minutes after the hour of 8 o'clock. Good morning if you're now joining us and welcome to your Thursday morning reset. I have a very special guest in studio with us this morning. We're going to be doing a live interview and a chat with her. And Trinidad and Tobago is once again celebrating on the international pageant stage as Miss Trinidad and Tobago World 2026 Georgia Lee Gill has been named Miss World Caribbean at the 73rd Miss World pageant in Vietnam. Now, Georgia becomes only the 6th woman from Trinidad and Tobago to earn the prestigious Miss World Caribbean title in the pageant's 75-year history, joining an extraordinary legacy of national representatives who has distinguished themselves at one of the world's most celebrated pageants. Now, the overall Miss World title was awarded to Miss DR, Miss Dominican Republic, Johira Mola, I think that's how you pronounce it, and of course, Georgia Lee's announcement as the Caribbean's continental title holder was greeted with an outpouring of excitement. And I saw some photos and videos of her arrival back home on Tuesday at the airport. There's some coverage in today's Guardian as well. And of course, Trinidad and Tobago is very proud of you. I'm very excited to have you on the morning reset this morning. So welcome, welcome, Georgia, and congratulations.
5: Thank you. Good morning, Trinidad and Tobago.
4: I see you're making a nice media tour this morning. You were on CNC3 with Jason a little earlier, and you did Slam just now. And then you're heading to Sky and probably Vibe. So she have a full media tour this morning, guys. And we are celebrating her all morning. So, Georgia, tell us, the moment that your name was announced as Miss World Caribbean, what was your very first thought or emotion?
5: I was surprised.
4: Really?
5: Yes.
4: Girl, you see you?
5: I was surprised, but honored at the same time. I was really proud of myself to be able to, you know, represent Trinidad and Tobago so well. And now I have the honor and privilege of representing the entire Caribbean. So I was really, really happy about that. So
4: awesome.
5: Dream come true.
4: I love that. So you've become only the sixth woman from TNT to earn this title. What does joining that legacy mean to you? And what would you like your chapter to represent?
5: Honestly, I would like to continue my work with my Beauty with a Purpose, the Silver Circle Project, because that's what really matters most to me, to continue that work. But it really is an honor and privilege to be among these fantastic and amazing women that came before me. It's mind-blowing, honestly, mm-hmm. but I have to give a lot of thanks and praise to the Miss World organization for even letting me have this opportunity to represent the way I did.
4: Awesome. So you just mentioned your Beauty with a Purpose initiative, the Silver Circle, which focuses on families affected by dementia and Alzheimer's disease, which I do have very firsthand knowledge with. My grandfather, unfortunately, he had Alzheimer's before he passed away. What personal experience or observation inspired, you know, your affinity or advocacy for this cause?
5: I think it's just seeing the dark side of Alzheimer's and realizing that it's sometimes a silent struggle that not a lot of family members talk about mm-hmm. with the community. So it's something that's very lonely. And I think that is something easily fixable, especially with my generation. All you need to do is check in, have a conversation, call and say, how are you doing? Granny, you need help with groceries this month? Let me take you to the grocery store and let me help you out. It's very simple because there's no cure to Alzheimer's.
4: Exactly. And it actually kind of degenerates as it gets worse. So she might not even remember to call you.
5: Correct.
4: But the fact that you make it part of your routine.
5: Correct.
4: To include. So I guess that's where the circle comes in, right?
5: Correct.
4: The support and the community.
5: It comes full circle. It's mm-hmm. all the way around. So that's definitely the major thing for me. Just support our elders as they go through the journey. Because it's difficult. It's very difficult. One minute you remember, the next minute you don't remember.
4: Exactly.
5: Family member. I've seen my grandmother be frustrated with herself not being able to remember the people that she loved. So it requires a lot of kindness and compassion when
4: Absolutely.
5: You deal with someone with dementia.
4: Absolutely. So we spoke about you had to do a head-to-head challenge as one of the touch points in before you got crowned your
5: yes.
4: title, right?
5: Yes.
4: What was that like?
5: It was very... I could be honest.
4: Yes.
5: I was a little bit nervous.
4: Tell us, yeah.
5: I was a little bit nervous because I was a person that did not like to speak. I had a lot of...
4: Really?
5: Yeah.
4: No, we can't tell.
5: And this was something I actively wanted to work on. That's why I entered the Miss World pageant to begin with, because
4: right.
5: I wanted to be able to speak freely and confidently and authentically as myself.
4: Absolutely.
5: So I was able to push that nervousness aside and say, hey, what? I am here. I am going to do my absolute best. Mm-hmm. And most importantly, what is taught to me by Richard and Adrian is to speak your truth, and it will be conveyed properly, it will be conveyed and received with open arms and warmly. So that's exactly what I did in my head-to-head, and it really worked in my favor, and I'm so happy about that.
4: I love that. So, okay, tell us, between the rehearsals, the interviews, the appearances, you know, the prep, the beauty prep, the competition pressure, what was your favorite unexpected moment in Vietnam?
5: Honestly, it was... the friendships I made. I was not expecting to make such a lovely friendship and community with my sister delegates, my yeah. Caribbean girls. We really rallied around each other and we supported one another despite our differences. Now, that's not to say that I didn't make any connections with anyone internationally, because
4: right.
5: I made beautiful connections with Miss Brazil, Vietnam, so many Miss USA. Oh, she's lovely, by the way. She's great. but that's what I didn't expect, because, you know, when you're in the pageants,
4: it's a really, competition, right?
5: It's a competition.
4: Yeah.
5: And we're focused. We come here to do our best and represent our country to the best of our abilities.
4: Right.
5: But we managed to form a sisterhood.
4: I love that.
5: Yeah. So much so that tears, you know, they flew when
4: yeah.
5: we had to depart. It was an emotional
4: Well, I mean,
5: time.
4: At least, in the, you know, you could probably still maintain that connection, and especially as you're Miss World Caribbean, I'm sure you will be making some journeys.
5: Yeah, I video called Miss Cayman Islands just last night.
4: All right, so let me see. If you could bring one Trinidad and Tobago tradition, food, song, or cultural experience to every Miss World contestant, what would it be and why?
5: I did exactly that. I brought soca.
4: You did.
5: Of course. Mm-hmm. There was one instance where we had the privilege of going on a cruise in Vietnam, and it was lovely. And they were playing all these different songs, different music. Yeah, it was cool or whatever, but we needed vibe.
4: Right.
5: We needed the injection
4: of energy.
5: Of course. And when I played Marsha Montano.
4: Mm-hmm. Which one?
5: Family.
4: Okay, nice. A good one.
5: Of course, because we're supposed to be a family.
4: Correct.
5: We're supposed to be.
4: And you're part of that sisterhood, right?
5: Correct. Mm-hmm. So I put that on and everyone started to dance. I believe there's a video that circulated.
4: Oh, nice.
5: Of course, and they did a nice train, a conga line, mm-hmm. there, dancing. It was.
4: Oh, so from the moment they saw, I was like, yeah, she is Miss Caribbean. Give her the crown, please.
5: I think that definitely added. You know, it was definitely a good thing.
4: Okay, so as Miss World Caribbean, hi. The title holder, I love how that song for you, Georgia. What is one goal you hope to accomplish during your reign? And what would you like the people across the Caribbean to remember about your journey? This is our final question, by the way. So, you know, no pressure.
5: No pressure. I think my message overall has been to be authentically yourself and confident. But as I have this title, I wish to travel to the different Caribbean islands and learn more about their different culture. I want to mm-hmm. know what makes us different, but also what makes us unique, and help to share my message to all young people, both women and men, about being authentically yourself and supporting our elderly across the world. You know, it's not just a Trinidad issue, it affects everyone, and I want us to have more kindness and compassion in anything that we do.
4: Absolutely.
5: So that's my message.
4: That's a great message. Kindness, compassion, and of course I love the silver circle concept, because it just reinforces the community.
5: Correct.
4: And the fact that, you know, we have a role to play, even from childhood to, I mean, the elderly, we think, you know, they're big, they're grown, they had their whole life, but at the same time the support that is needed as we age, sure. as well, you know, it everybody has a part to play.
5: You know, I also think that because of the pandemic, the COVID-19, and also being in this new age of social media, we tend to be to ourselves a lot.
4: Mm-hmm.
5: And I think we're lacking that social empathy, that social kindness, that thing that unites us together. I think we need more of that today more than ever. So I think my silver circle could help with that issue. I
4: Absolutely.
5: Want us to be more connected with
4: Absolutely.
5: One another. Put down the phone, people.
4: Yes. And I mean, I do have an initiative that I do in schools called the Kindness Club.
5: Mm.
4: And we teach different touch points of what it means to be kind in practice, right?
5: Yes.
4: You know, so you're kind to your mind, your body, the environment, to animals. And I do want to do a program with the elderly.
5: Mm-hmm.
4: You know, there was one Christmas where we went around with one of the big national brands, and we visited an elderly people home. We took a parang band, we took hairdresser.
5: They love music.
4: Listen, and they just came alive. And,
5: yeah.
4: And again, it's a lot about just spending the time,
5: mm-hmm.
4: you know, and showing up. And showing up is a big part of demonstrating kindness and how you care.
5: You know, you said show up, and that was actually the line in my head-to-head challenge.
4: Oh, wow.
5: I did say that. I said, if it was your aunt, your uncle, your grandmother,
4: yeah, you
5: going
4: have to
5: through
4: show
5: that,
4: up.
5: Would you choose to show up?
4: Yeah.
5: Because you being there, your presence matters.
4: It
5: and
4: absolutely
5: it makes
4: does.
5: The difference. So don't think otherwise. It really does.
4: It absolutely does. So as we wrap up, what's one final message you would like to leave the people of Trinidad and Tobago with, the Caribbean with, and every young person who is inspired by your journey?
5: Honestly, just pursue your dreams, because it all started with a dream for me. God
4: right.
5: gave me a dream in a moment where I was lost and I didn't know where to go. And I just saw myself on that pageant walking confidently, and this
4: Here
5: is
4: you
5: the
4: are.
5: Result.
4: Yes.
5: So you never know what life has in store for you. So take that risk. Take that chance.
4: Absolutely. I love that, Georgia. Well, thank you so much for spending the time with us this morning. Congratulations. I'm chatting with Miss World Caribbean title holder, Miss Trinidad and Tobago, Georgia Lee Gill. It's been a pleasure.
5: Thank you.
4: I know you have a packed schedule this morning, so I'm going to leave you to your next interview and have
5: thank
4: a fantastic
5: you. Thank
4: day.
5: Thank you for having me. Goodbye, Trinidad and Tobago.
4: All right, guys. So what a pleasure talking with Georgia this morning. And of course, you're locked on to the Morning Reset right here on 95 The Ultimate One. I got some awesome jams lined up. I'm seeing Madison Bear, APT, Rose, and Bruno Mars. And of course, Lady Gaga, as we continue your final hour of your Morning Reset.
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11: Excitement is coming to the Caribbean as the Limahol Women's Caribbean Premier League takes over from September 5th to September 17th. Catch the Trinbago Knight Riders, Barbados Tridents, Jamaica Empress, and Guyana Amazon Warriors battling it out for the Women's Caribbean Premier League glory. 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
1: If you love music.
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1: It's got to be 9-5, the ultimate one.

0: swim.
1: Well, the rain is down in Port of Spain, and I'm sure a lot of parts of Trinidad and Tobago, and according to my weather app, says storms continuing till 2 p.m.
2: Wow.
1: So some places might be wet, and some places might be wetter than others, and as far as no rain, might be. As far as hot sun, I'm not sure, but we'll see how that goes. Okay, so the new Mitsubishi Outlander Sport HEV keeps the whole family comfortable with its spacious design and cool with its dual-zone automatic air conditioning. 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So DJ Danny, not my joke, but I think it's hilarious.
2: Okay, let's hear it.
1: How do you fit four elephants into a mini, a car, the mini?
2: Modern day mini or long time mini?
1: It doesn't
2: it don't matter.
1: It don't matter. How do you fit four elephants into that?
2: Four elephants into a mini.
1: Yeah.
2: Put it in the trunk.
1: Nope.
2: Use their trunk.
1: Two in the front and two in the back.
2: Okay.
1: Right.
2: Where's the joke?
1: Yeah. You don't get it?
2: No.
1: Okay. Well, then that's it.
2: Two in the front.
1: Yeah.
2: And two in the back.
1: Yeah.
2: Four elephants.
1: Right. And how do you know when there are eight elephants in a church?
2: But I still didn't get the first one. But okay, I don't know how we'll know.
1: Yeah. If there are eight elephants in a church, how you know? Eight of them.
2: Because there are two minis parked in front.
1: Yeah.
2: Yes?
1: Yeah, well, in the back, actually. So you see where the joke is going?
2: No. To church.
1: Well,
2: the joke
1: no,
2: is going to church.
1: It's just an all-round stupid joke.
2: Oh.
1: Yeah.
2: But the first part, I don't get it. Two in front and two in the back? These are baby elephants.
1: Okay, let me ask you something. You ever saw an elephant hiding in a cherry tree? Honest, to be honest, no, before you answer, have you ever seen an elephant hiding in a cherry tree?
2: No.
1: Do you know why?
2: Because they don't like cherries?
1: No, they're very good at hiding.
2: Oh, right.
1: Yeah.
2: Okay. You were so excited to give me this joke.
1: Yeah.
2: And I'm still waiting for the joke.
1: You still waiting for the joke?
2: Yeah, I feel like it's more of a riddle than a joke.
1: No, it's not a riddle. But you figured it out, so...
2: Oh, that's my problem. I'm too smart.
1: Well, I wouldn't say that. I mean...
2: I think that might be my problem.
1: Okay. Okay, this cross you have to bear every day.
2: I know.
1: Wow.
2: The smartness.
1: Somebody else that rhymes with that, yeah.

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Alright, so big up to the crew is looking for something to do this Friday. Okay, well, you know what? Tomorrow, all roads lead to C3. I'm talking Prestige Lanes at C3 Center. 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Okay, Prestige Lanes, C3, tomorrow. Trinbago Knight Riders showing down, okay, showdown against the Guyana Amazon Warriors. Of course, it's Match Zone, so Rhythm Army Rhythm Section is going to be there. Also, look out for great specials on foodies and drinks. 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Simply give them a WhatsApp at 258-LANE or 615-LANE to reserve your spot. 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

0: All right, so then just got to risk it for the biscuit, unless you're not into biscuits and you prefer this fries and coleslaw, but that's your business. 8:44 this morning. I know sometimes we get very irate when the person driving in front of us is not driving as good as we can.
1: As good as.
0: Right?
1: Mm-hmm.
0: Especially when those losers. What do you see?
1: What? Hold on.
0: What is the L for on those cars?
1: Learners.
0: Oh, learners.
1: Losers.
0: I wonder why they were driving like such a... Okay.
1: Because they're learning.
0: I know.
1: They're learning.
0: Okay, so I'm drawing reference to...
1: So did you do learner?
0: No, I'm drawing reference to this video that's going viral in Trinidad.
1: Uh-huh. What does it say? Please be patient, new driver.
0: And this stuck it at the back of the... No, this is a tongue twister. You ready for this tongue twister?
1: Uh-huh.
0: The car they're driving. Say Wing Road Wagon 5 times
1: wing
0: fast.
1: Wing Road Wagon.
0: 5 times fast.
1: And I already said it wrong. Wing Road Wagon.
0: You might as well say Ramlagan.
1: So, okay, but that that look like if it get wet, it's going to mash up.
0: Yeah.
1: They need to do a proper sign.
0: So their plight for other people to be patient will only last as long as the sun.
1: As long as the sign.
0: Yeah.
1: Mm-hmm.
0: All right. Oh, that's what that L is for. I was wondering why these people on Ricer Road are driving like such losers.
1: There's so many losers on Ricer Road.
0: Oh, by the stadium.
1: Wow.
0: I know.

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0: 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Hey, all right, it's about that time. Okay, so are you in the same boat as I am?
1: My umbrella and Ivan.
0: My umbrella and Ivan, too.
2: Yes. Yeah, boy.
0: Whew. Okay, well, we'll figure that out. I'll dodge your raindrops. All right, it's about 4 minutes till we say hello to the 9 o'clock hour. Dana comes up next. Keep a smile on her face. Be kind, stay awesome. We love you, and we catch you tomorrow morning for your Friday morning reset right here on 9.5 The Ultimate One. Dana's next.
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Listen, from Mr. Harry Styles to that Kygo and One Republic, that felt so, so good. I have one more for this set, which is actually so good. You'll hear it when I play it. And also, just before we move further, we have our Baby Frye ahead of us. It is a really, really nice, overcast, drizzly, just lovely cool day on the outside. So let me know what your plans are at 394-9595, and I'll tell you what Harry Styles' plans are in just a little bit. I also have a rundown. Yesterday mentioned the Ballon d'Or nominations, but didn't actually get into the nominees, so I'll talk about that. And of course, the Apple event that everybody is just bunning out because Apple. And also, settling into your new routine, whatever it is, we'll touch base on that, and you'll tell me wish good with you. Thanks for tuning in to 95 The Ultimate One. I'm Dina. We're together for the next 3 hours, or minus 3 hours. Morning.

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You know what? Somebody said that Kelly Clarkson and Pink don't get their flowers enough. I mean, we can add so many more of these females to that list. And honestly, there's so many notable people just generally in life that I feel like, wait, you're so awesome. You're so amazing. Like, why people don't know more about you? But again, it's before algorithms existed where you could actually physically see how attention spans go. There was, you know, the same sort of, you know, word of mouth, the who's only speaking about certain people, individuals and things, so that, you know, I guess to the exclusion of others, so that these things or whatever they're vested interest in could be upheld. I know most of these conspiracy theories are actually very true. You know, speaking of conspiracy theories, I have a conspiracy. I think that you're going to have fun very soon with 951. Let me tell you what we got going on this Friday. The place to be at is Prestige Lanes at C3 Center. 95 The Ultimate One is bringing you Republic Bank CPL Match Zone to Prestige Lanes, turning up the vibes for Big Trimbago Knight Riders Showdown against Guyana Amazon Warriors. 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

Hey, there you go, Taylor Swift with Wishlist right there. And I got my wish. A very handsome gentleman walked into studio. I didn't even have to say the words out loud. It just happened. You see, that's like, I don't know what that is. Practical magic, by the way. News is tomorrow. No movie news. That's a little bit of practical magic for us there. Some TNT Guardian headlines before we move further for September 10th, 2026. I love Delcy. The PM holds no ill will towards acting Venezuelan president, hoping to meet with her in New York later this month. The THA, by the way, is not accepting blame for Angelica's death. That story is on page 7. And CJ laments the slow pace of justice in TNT. Scotia profits drop 15% on acid levy impact. The story is from our business news. Make sure you check that out. And, well, I don't have to tell you, we got our Business Guardian pullout today, and they're talking about integrating housing, including transport, employment, community facilities. Panelists, they all agree. Of course, our sports is popping from everything from the Premier League starting back to Women's FIBA World Cup, Champions League, the US Open. You have it all in today's TNT Guardian. Check out the highlights. If you want to comment on anything, you could message me at 394-9595. But those are just a few highlights from today's Thursday, September 10th, 2026 paper, which you can get at guardian.co.tt. I have that Harry Styles news, as I promised you. Some Spice Girls news just dropped, and you are of course tuned in to Night 5, the ultimate one, and you can message in at 394-9595. I have a feeling that our 2027 is going to be even more Harry Styles filled than you could even imagine. Speaking of even imagine, just when you think Ellie Goulding can't get better, here she is with Ravers, an ode to her biggest fans, the dance and EDM lovers of the world. For the past 2 decades, they've been loving off of Ellie Goulding. Hey, thanks for making Night 5 the ultimate one of your choice today. We're keeping the energy really good, really high, just like Ellie Goulding would love.

There you go, Ellie Goulding right there, carrying that good vibe into the weekend. And we continue with some Telly Swims. And here's a reminder that you could start your morning off right with your new September school year kicking off with Sunshine Cereals. 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

There you go, Harry Styles and Lights Up. Teddy Swims right before that one. Remember, we were talking about Harry Styles' things. Well, Harry sent an email note to his fans ahead of him dropping some major news today. So, basically, a part of this note was that he knew. He said, I knew it would be special, but what you turned it into was far beyond what I could have imagined. And because of that, some final undisclosed cities yesterday when you dropped it anyway. The final cities, quote unquote, would have been announced is what he said. So he made that announcement today, and some of those dates include places like Dublin, places like Madrid, Los Angeles, Toronto, Rome, London. Did I say London twice? Or did I say Dublin before? I can't remember. I'm just so excited. There's more Harry Styles, more lights, and I would say Hazza. Good to more Harry Styles. Hey, we have a little bit of tech news coming your way. I see somebody did the real journalism, the boots on ground journalism that we want to see by doing a foldable iPhone ASMR, closing it. And, you know, people have things to say about the internal ribbon cables and all these things. I'm already exhausted with the content that's going to be coming out of this drop. But anyway, the Apple event, I'm going to cover that in our tech news, which is next as I play you some Coldplay Clocks, because time is a construct. Anyway, tech news next.

0: Oh boy, Sublime with the Wrong Way. Got some shows coming up in just a little bit, and everybody seems to be in great spirits. I think it's because it got cooled down a little bit today between last night and today. Listen, speaking of which, Apple made history yesterday. New CEO John Ternus took the stage for his very first keynote, and he unveiled the company's long-awaited foldable iPhone, the Duo. So here's what you need to know. The iPhone Duo, they have a 5.4-inch outer screen that opens into a 7.6-inch display, which is Apple's largest iPhone screen ever. And it's made of titanium. It runs over the new A20 Pro chip, and it starts at $1,999. Let's do that calculation quickly for you so you know exactly how much you need to put aside to, you know, give your granny or whoever is going to be traveling very soon, right? About like $13,421. And don't forget the 69 cents. And I'm sure there'll be like taxes and whatnot. Pre-orders are open from October the 16th, and they're doing sales in 70 countries starting from the 23rd. So US of A before, and then all of us on the outer banks. Apple also introduced the iPhone 18 Pro and 18 Pro Max at $1,199 and $1,299, both up $100, along with the Apple Watch Series 12 at $399 and the Ultra 4 at $799, the AirPods 5 at $129, which bring noise cancellation to Apple's cheapest earbuds for the very first time. Now, the storage wars have affected, no doubt, their pricing point. However, I repeat this from time to time, you don't need a new phone every single time Apple does the events. And also, you'll see notably the 18 was missing, right? They just went straight to the Pro and Pro Max. Analyst reactions. Gene Munster, for instance, he doubled his revenue forecast for the Duo, calling it Apple's most important new product since the AirPods. And Citi called it the quote-unquote biggest new hardware category since the Apple Watch. But you know, many others, including me, are cautious. Oppenheimer, for instance, warns that supply will be limited to 8 to 10 million units this year, and the stock closed down a fraction at 315.34. So we'll see what that means for Mr. Ternus's new term and the new era of Apple after Mr. Cook, who was able to make the company trillions of shiny, beautiful things to think about. Apple is betting big on the foldable. The question is whether consumers will follow. So it is over to you and your opinion at 394-9595. That's a little bit of tech news for you on your 95, the ultimate one.
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1: Hey, listen, one of our lovelies said it's a good rainy morning. It's a good rainy morning indeed. Thanks for making sure 951 is always on your lineup and for always having us in great spirits on this side with your good energy being pushed us. And so that's a good morning to some office dwellers. The ones who can see outside, not like us who can't see a thing around us. And also good morning to Trisha. Trisha, thanks for the good energy. G, you always say the loveliest things, and I mean, it just feels really nice to have great people on our sides. Thanks a whole bunch for being here with us. The other thing I want to tell you about is you and your skincare. 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Coming up next, a new that you will love. And don't forget, you have your weekly favorite songs and 951 coming up.

listen, so if you play your cards right, you can go to the Together Together tour and the live dinner party tour with Niall Horan and Harry Styles, because both of them are touring at the same time and they all have both US and UK and Europe dates. So take your pick. Maybe, you know, organize yourself and within the same week you can have like a One Direction kind of vibe. I mean, not at the same time, but who knows if they may just like do a little link up if their timing is right. I don't know. I'm just being hopeful for you. Now, a lot of people think things about, you know, these artists and whatnot. They think to themselves, oh boy, well, One Direction was so famous. They made so much money. Why they need to be touring and doing all that? Now, many times, their own tours and all the merch and everything that they do is the opportunity for them to make money. And it's because the record labels, it's because the managers and promoters and whatever deals they made before were the first person to eat, as Niall Horan tastes so good. So it's now their opportunity to get what they need to get. Just kind of like what the Backstreet Boys are doing, you know, and NSYNC, we're hopeful to have done the same. But unfortunately, there's always something coming up with Justin Timberlake time and time again that prohibits that. I'm sure much to the boys' chagrin, and I put that lightly. 3949595, that is my number. Reach out, let me know how the morning is going. And yes, I did see someone saying it was rainy again. And that's how rainy mornings go. Janelle, good morning, girl. Is Melissa there tuned in as well? I'm sure anybody who's listening right now, they're like, I only know one Janelle and Melissa duo. There might be another, I don't know. Let me know. And if you also got an office bestie, or, you know, you have your little cubicle scenes going on, you want me to shout that a guy or gal for you, and you both are having fun listening to 951, please let me know. I would love to make both your days, and it's just very, very special to me that we always get to connect so often, and sometimes over a little cuppa. And here's a reminder, if you got up around like 5 or 6, it's around the time you might need a little something strong.

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0: Right before that one, a couple things to share with you, as well as some shouts, and I'm sure a bazillion other bits which, you know, I go home at night and I think about and go, wanted so badly to tell them about that. 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Also, I know that you want to get everything that you need to get in check for school, right? 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And this Friday, the place to be at is Prestige Lanes at C3 Center. 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
2: Why hello there. 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

Last hour together here at 95, the ultimate one. How is the morning flowing on your end? Easily? Music making it better? I hope it is. I know for quite a few pairs of co-workers, that is the case. Like Brenda and Donna, they're always tuned in at Indulge at Princess Town. So, good morning. Let me know how Indulge is going this morning. Are we having a good one? Is it raining down in Princess Town? Let me know. And also, Brenda and Donna, what's the snackies? I know there's always somebody, I remember someone telling me some years ago, have some people who can't see an elbow bend. And the minute they see that, they're like, hey, get my piece now. Get my sound now. What is the snacky of choice right now? Let me know. We got the most part of the last hour together. So 3949595. That's how you message in. And I see the chat is live this morning. So I hope we're having a nice day. Everybody on this end checking out things. And also that same number, that is how you vote in for your favorite songs. That is how Cat's Eye Animal got there. That's how your two Harry Styles, your two Olivia Deans. That's how your team Impala and Jenny with Dracula stayed there. Matter of fact, it's been a while since we heard that one. Did I even play that within the last couple of hours for you? I don't think that I have. So here we go. And I see that spooky season is well loading. People are getting their little fall things in check. All the relatives on the outside of Trimbago starting to get into the vibe. I mean, that's the only thing you need to give a Trini. Diaspora loves them some Christmas. And right before that, they dress up at the house going through stages. I hear you. Some Trini's doing it too. You know?

Going down nice. I'm sure you've probably heard me talk about that before in like any of the millions of years that I've been here at 951. And speaking of millions of years, it's been such a pleasure to have to see you through all of the phases, different people who have gone from, you know, being happily single in school to, you know, various partners. Yeah. not trying to be shame, but various partners, and then on to more serious like work things, and then, you know, daddyhood, mommyhood, that sort of thing. It has really been a pleasure looking on while all of that has been happening, and you inviting 951 into your homes, your cars, into your office and your workspaces has been so meaningful in like so many ways. It's innumerable, like, how many of the things that I can share, I can say that I love about that. But if you've been tuned in to us for quite a bit, let me know at 394-9595. And what major eras of your life have we taken you through? Let me know. I know schoolwork has been one for a few people, and study sessions are not the same without 951. Just seen. It's a 20 after 11 a.m. I want to know now what lunch is looking like. If you've not gotten anything just yet, maybe you could check out Price Plus in Chaguanas. 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And we do have more shouts on the lineup. We have more 951. 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Next up, a new. Could this be on your top 10 this week? I don't know.

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1: 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Everything that you want. 9-5 is now the ultimate one.

Hey, there you go, Duck and Shake with a big tune out there. We do a lot of throwbacks in between our new news, and we had quite a few new news between the last couple of months. So have a listen and let me know which of those tickle your fancy, and maybe it might end up on your favorite songs of the week. Speaking of favorite songs, I know everybody's favorite song is "It Hurts" and this and that, like I'm hungry. 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Matter of fact, there's nothing to talk about. There's always the weather, and I promise you the weather has given us quite a bit to talk about lately. And while the weather is beautiful in the Caribbean, it definitely can be brutal, and that is why Berger Paints was made for the Caribbean. They were made to and built to stand strong against the harsh sunshine, the relentless humidity, the tropical rain that's so intense and heavy. Because when you invest in your home, you deserve beauty that lasts. Berger Paints, premium protection, proven durability. And were we talking before about having fun? Have you done anything interesting recently? Now, 951 always has these things that pop up every now and again, right? And that is where I meet many of you. One of those interesting things that you can check out if you have not done it just yet is what we're doing with the Republic Bank CPL Match Zone. And we're going to be at Prestige Lanes at C3 Center doing it. So we're tuning up the vibes for big Trimbago Knight Riders showdown against the Guyana Amazon Warriors, and bringing the rhythm to the Match Zone is the Rhythm Army Rhythm Section. So come on and check it out, and you get like 2-for-1 wings, Angostura 1990, White Oak, Angostura 7 year, 2-for-1, Michelob Specials, 2-for-1, Tequila. How are we going to do any kind of gaming after we have all those 2-fers? Anyway, that is just how we roll at Prestige Lane. So make a reservation, 258 Lane or 615 Lane. 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Catch a match, catch your vibes, and roll into Prestige Lanes this Friday. I have some new coming up next for you, and a couple that you're going to be singing along to. We've got news coming up at the top of the hour. If in between that time, it's not a very long time, but if you have a chance to touch base at 625-209 95, just check in. Let me know how the new term, the era, the Q4, whatever, how that is going for you. And I don't know, if you've never called into a radio station before, it could be your opportunity. Put in the +18 1868 in front of it. +18 1868. All right. Looking forward to hearing from you in just a bit.

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2: 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The excitement is coming to the Caribbean as the Limacol Women's Caribbean Premier League takes over from September 5th to September 17th. 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
3: Hey, did you hear the Celtics International Expo is on? The Larev Conference Center, C3 Center, starts on Wednesday. The 30th of September. It runs to Sunday, the 4th of October, with daily giveaways and prizes. And that's every day of the expo. It's the longest running and most important business expo in South Trinidad. It's free to the public, so do not miss it. Also, I see that lunch is popping all across Trinidad and Tobago. I see dal and rice and curry chicken happening, some lentils and stew chicken. What did I see? Somebody's having some mac and cheese here. And another 9-5er is, having some leftover pink beans, baked chicken, steamed broccoli, and apparently he's giving us a little heads up with their pastas. We had this conversation before with you zhuzhing up, beefing up your, no pun intended, beefing up your pastas with some chicken and sauteing it with mambo sauce. A lot of people are very crazy about this mambo sauce, and I know one person in particular is a Cajun seasoning freak. Like, it goes into everything. People, it's just like paprika and black pepper and all of that. You can make your own seasonings, obviously. But anyway, I did see a message asking to find out what's going on with the traffic from Claxton Bay, the Claxton Bay flyover heading southbound to Gasparillo. If you have any deets on that you want to share with the other 9-5ers who may be stuck around those areas, or you're a little bit advanced and you're on the opposite side, you can see what's happening and let us know. Please do. Looking out for it. Coming up next, we have an artist who says, "Don't call me no new artist. Been here, been doing that." Yeah, they're up next.
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0: Listen, in the words of Kiki Palmer, you never turn on a Disney Channel. You have never heard about the Raven Simone nutting. Oh, son, I'm paraphrasing. But Zara Larsson rejected a 2027 Best New Artist Grammy nom because she said, who knew? Who knew? Me? Like, child, I've been out here for like 13 years running, and that would be disrespectful to my career and my tenure as a solidified artist and baddie. So she's like, no, thank you. I hear you. I understand why you're doing it. I'm not playing it stupid little games. And she just not about that life. Anyway, I will tell you who is about that life, and our listeners are the best, as I told you. And I will let the listener tell you exactly what the traffic is, because I can't see it any better. They'll describe it best for you. So I know Adam was saying there was something reported on Waze of a traffic because of an accident, but this is what another listener said. So have a listen.
1: There's a walkover right after the Gasparillo ramp coming up. And they're dredging. There are some tractors and so on dredging the side of the road, the drain, to clear, to make drainage now. So what the police did is they blocked off the left lane and the shoulder. And they have the big truck with the arrow pointing at you only into one lane. So they filtered there into one lane. So from Claxton Bay straight up, because of the bottleneck into the one lane, it causing a lot of traffic, and then they're clearing up right after that is the Brian Lara Stadium entrance, so it clear after that.
0: You can clearly hear that he was tuned in to 951 in the background there with Zara singing in the background of his voice note. But thank you so much to our 951ers who care enough and are concerned and would like the others to be apprised as well. Going on to one of my favorite songs here before we say goodbye and round things up. A little Samba 12 to 12. Please be careful on the road, and if only possible, while it's safe, then send me a message and your updates, okay? Or have a passenger do it.

0: 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And you won't want to miss a moment of the action.
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us. And there's not enough time to talk about Demi Lovato and their great comeback, but that is Luis Fonsi and It Me La Culpa, but it's like the English version. So we got news coming up next. We remember I told you about the different phases of life and everything, right? We have been with you through everything and then some, including having a newborn and that sort of thing. Right now, there is a newborn on the live. Yeah, so Shivani, Selena, who's Shivani? But I'm sure there's a Shivani. Selena's tuned in with Aria Zara, and Aria's listening to Auntie Dina and is listening to some great music and about to listen to some news. Maybe shield Aria from the news. But thanks so much for tuning in to 951 and for being a part of our day and having us, as I said, so close to you. We appreciate it. Mumbai told you I wanted to talk to you about the Ballon d'Or since like yesterday when the nominees were announced. I can't. I need time. So tomorrow when I do movie news, we'll also do Ballon d'Or. We'll do the Creative Arts Emmys and of course all the other things that you enjoy, including your top 10. All right. So look out for that and more. The 95, the ultimate one. I'm Dina. Thanks for making us your number one choice. Bye.

0: good day. This is a major news update here on CNC3 and the TVC Radio Network. I am Bavita Gopal Chan. Thank you so much for joining us. Top of the news at this time, police and prison officers are currently maintaining a visible presence outside the Eastern Correctional and Rehabilitation Center, where several people held on PDOs are expected to be released sometime today, with the possibility of more releases in the coming days. Yesterday, opposition chief Whip Marvin Gonzalez said he received information that detainees will be released in phases. Meanwhile, the Eastern Regional Correctional Facility and Golden Grove Women's Prison have stopped allowing visitors from today until next week, Thursday. That is the 17th, which is the day the state of emergency is set to end. Well, our reporter Shane Superville is currently outside the Eastern Correctional and Rehabilitation Center. He joins us now for an update.
1: Good afternoon to all of our viewers and listeners. Well, right now I'm standing just outside the entrance of the Eastern Correctional and Rehabilitation Center of the Churchill Roosevelt Highway in Santa Rosa, where we understand several persons who were held under preventive detention orders are expected to be released sometime between today, tomorrow, and early next week. Now, as you can see behind me, there's a heavy police and prison officer presence as they continue to maintain heightened vigilance and supervision outside of the facility as they continue to interact with some of the relatives of persons who have been detained and are expected to be released sometime today. Now, we have not been given a conclusive figure as to how many people are expected to be released during this exercise, but we will continue to keep the viewing and listening public up to date via our various platforms on social media and the guardian.co.tt website.
0: Thank you so much, Shane, for that update. And police have shot and killed two men in Maloney. According to the TGPS, officers went to Sandling Boulevard this morning to serve a PDO on a person of interest. When they arrived, police say they encountered the suspect along with another person who shot at them. Police returned fire and both men were injured and taken to hospital where they died. Police say three firearms were recovered. And a fourth man has been killed in Morvan for this week. Police reported that around 5 a.m. today, gunmen stormed the home of 21-year-old Natania Lewis of 2nd Caledonian Morvan. Police have labeled his killing as gang-related. Now, yesterday, the body of Clarence Thompson was found in a bushy area behind his Crutchlow Trace home at around 11:45 a.m. after residents heard gunshots on Tuesday night. And on Tuesday night, the body of 62-year-old Steve Griffin was found in a track at 2nd Caledonia. Also on Tuesday, 22-year-old Cheryl Hickson was gunned down in the area. Now to this, the TGPS says school fights are being investigated with a view of charging students. Inspector Kurt Callender says children involved in fights are not above the law and they will face the legal consequences. Well, this follows a number of school fights at the start of the academic year. Inspector Callender said there are already laws in place which addresses assault and battery, and minors can be arrested and charged when investigations are completed.
2: It is engaging the attention of the police service. Investigators are going to be appointed. An investigation is going to take place. And once that those reports are submitted with recommendations, instructions will most likely be given to prefer charges once we can unearth the necessary evidence, because children are not immune from prosecution.
0: Inspector Callender added that police officers are trained and guided by the Children's Act when it comes to charging children with a crime.
2: Once the arrest is made, their parent has to be, a parent or guardian or person with responsibility for the child has to be notified. You also have to notify the children's authority. And if charges may have to be preferred, the child has to be interviewed in the presence and hearing of a parent or guardian or person with responsibility for the child. And also the children's authority has to be notified.
0: Inspector Callender is also advising parents not to encourage or defend the bad behavior of their children. And police are warning children to think twice before sharing their lives online. A senior analyst at the Cybercrime and Social Media Unit said teenagers often reveal more information than they realize through social media posts, potentially exposing themselves to online predators. She said the unit is working with the NGOs, with various NGOs that is, to educate students and parents about online safety and to help protect them from cybercrime.
3: I'm speaking from pedophile point of view, where on these platforms we have these perpetrators lurking. So sometimes we see, you know, the kids will put up their school or put up where they live. We ask persons to minimize that. Be very specific as to what you're posting, if posting is even necessary. But I mean, that's the era now, so you will see they are doing it because it's all about the likes.
0: Well, Sergeant Marvin Walker is also calling for legislative support to tackle specific crimes in the virtual world, such as revenge porn. He said while there are categorized offenses, there is a need for specific legislative support, particularly for adults.
1: For adults, that may take the form of a civil offense rather than a criminal offense. And definitely in that area, we want to look at, we have had instances where we have had to approach legitimate pornographic sites to ask them to take down the image or video.
0: Well, in 2015, High Court Judge Frank Sipprasad said the laws need to be dynamic to address modern societal demands. His comment was part of the now landmark civil judgment between Therese Hu and Lionel Simmons. In 2021, then Attorney General Faris Al-Rawi introduced amendments to the Sexual Offences Act to include revenge porn and other offences. The bill was debated in the Senate, however, it lapsed in March last year after it was not assented to by the President. Health Minister Dr. Lakram Bhutto says government is in discussions with the Inter-American Development Bank on an integrated program which could lead to the digitization of health records. The announcement came during the launch of the TT Wi-Fi at the Eric Williams Medical Sciences Complex earlier yesterday. Dr. Bhutto said digitizing the healthcare system is part of government's wider effort to modernize the delivery of healthcare. He said the government is also looking at reducing the time spent waiting for services, including the reporting of medical results.
4: The ministry is also pursuing discussions with the Inter-American Development Bank on a proposed integrated health services program, which, subject to the necessary approvals and finalization, could significantly advance the digitalization of the public health sectors.
0: He said connectivity is practical benefits in healthcare facilities, from supporting learning to keeping patients informed while they wait for procedures. NCRHA Chairman Dr. Tim Gopi Singh said improved connectivity is urgently needed across the authorities' facilities. He revealed that millions were spent in 1 year to address telecommunications issues.
5: I did an evaluation. We spend almost $10 million from July last year to July this year in telecommunication issues. It's abominable that we have to spend $10 million in 1 year for our telecommunication providers.
0: Well, Dr. Gopi Singh said improved technology and infrastructure critical to ensuring patients receive healthcare services in a more timely and efficient manner. Let's take a short break. Sport news when we come back.
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That is what I am talking about. 90s throwback there from the Primitives and Crash as we head into the LTM for today, Thursday, September 10th. Butch Grimm, climbing with you until 4 o'clock this afternoon. As always, pulling out your favorite hits from the 90s to now. Olivia Dean on the menu. Let's see, David Guetta with Teddy Swims and Tones and I and more coming up. We're serving them hot. Here on 95 The Ultimate One.

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0: remembering a heck of a talent gone way too soon. Amy Winehouse there taking us back. So this Friday, we are heading to Prestige Lanes, C3 Center. 9-5, the ultimate one, bringing the Republic Bank CPL match zone to Prestige Lanes for the big Trinbago Knight Riders showdown against the Guyana Amazon Warriors. Joining us, the Rhythm Army Rhythm Section. Oh, yeah. 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

0: Nelly Furtado taking us back as we head into another hour of today's lunchtime mix. Now, there is some rain in the forecast for this afternoon. As a matter of fact, looks like we may have one or two thunder showers, but then who's to say? Because let me tell you, we are going through one of the worst El Niños on record. And this one is scheduled to stick around until February of next year. So, I don't know. Still, doesn't hurt for you to take your umbrella with you and keep your eyes to the sky just in case there is rain in the forecast. That much I do know. I'll tell you what else is in the forecast or on the menu. We've got Niall Horan on the way, Tate McRae, and more. Right now, though, let's go do some shopping. 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
1: Actually, no keeping up with Shakira, Shakira. And White Clef there for you. Little throwback action inside the LTM. We're getting ready to serve up Olivia Rodrigo's stupid song. Ray is on the way and lots more. What are you doing this Friday night? Well, this is a line you don't want to miss. We're talking about the line down at Prestige Lanes at C3 Center. Join us, 9-5, the ultimate one, as we bring the Republic Bank CPL Match Zone 2 Prestige Lanes. We are turning up the vibes for that big Trinbago Knight Riders showdown against the Guyana Amazon Warriors. And we ain't coming alone. 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

0: A 90s throwback from MJ on the station that everyone turns to for a mix of their favorite pop hits. From the 90s to now, we don't just say it, we play it. 9-5, the ultimate one. Another hour of the LTM coming your way now. And Phoenix Flexin' lined up, ready to go. Tame Impala and more. But I just want to remind you that the Southex International Expo is coming to LaRave Conference Center, C3 Center. Starts Wednesday, September 30th, and runs to October the 4th. That's Sunday, October 4th. 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

0: 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What do you get when you add the best mix to 951's remix? The ultimate mix of music, of course. 95 is the ultimate one.
1: Why hello there? Why hello there?

0: That's a little throwback there from Gwen Stefani. Luxurious. The Lunchtime Mix, 9-5, the ultimate one. Why is the friendship between Taylor Swift and Ed Sheeran apparently under strain? I'll tell you more in just a bit.
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0: for your needs. The excitement is coming to the Caribbean as the Limacol Women's Caribbean Premier League takes over from September 5th to September 17th. Catch the Trinbago Knight Riders, Barbados Tridents, Jamaica Empress, and Guyana Amazon Warriors battling it out for the Women's Caribbean Premier League glory. 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
1: And music lives here. 9-5, the ultimate one. And boy, Ed Sheeran is facing some serious backlash. And I'll tell you why. He did a couple of concerts several days ago, and rapper Macklemore was opening for him. Macklemore went off on a rant, pretty much castigating Israel for their treatment of Palestinians, and it was a whole Free Palestine speech. And the backlash was swift and fierce. And Taylor Swift herself apparently wants no part of Ed Sheeran. She is worried that if she gives him any kind of support, it could see her being canceled. In the meantime, boy, I tell you, Ed Sheeran is going through the ringer. Wouldn't be surprised if he faces some cancellation in the immediate future. Here he is with Martin Garrix, though. It's something new from Martin called Repeat It.

Warren and Ordinary. Coming up, an extraordinary interview, the subject of which, well, it's something I'm very passionate about. We're talking recycling. I'll be touching base with the program director of the Glass Loop Movement, the importance of recycling. Let's talk about it for a few. It's 9-5, the ultimate one, to get us to that very special interview. How about this throwback from Paramore? We be LTMing. Ain't it fun?

0: taking us back on the LTM. It is 3 o'clock in the nation's capital. Very extraordinary interview about to happen here. And the topic of it is recycling. Glass recycling, to be more specific. I'm very passionate about it. So let me ask you guys a question. What happens to that glass bottle or jar after you finished with it? Well, I'll tell you what. Instead of tossing it in the trash, just bear in mind, glass can be recycled and given a new life. Now, we are talking about the Glass Loop movement right now. It's an initiative aimed at encouraging glass recycling, getting more people, communities, schools, even businesses involved. So we're going to find out what the Glass Loop movement is, how you can join, where you can recycle your glass, and what you need to know before dropping off your bottles and jars. So let me say good afternoon to Ms. Adonna K. Taylor, who is the program director of the Glass Loop movement. Hello, Adonna.
1: Hello, Richard. Good afternoon.
0: Well, I knew you heard me mention that I am passionate about recycling.
1: Yes.
0: Everything from plastics to glass. But we're talking about glass right now. The Glass Loop movement, it's the first that I've heard of it. And maybe a lot of our listeners have never heard of the Glass Loop movement before. So what exactly is it, and what is the main objective of that movement?
1: Right. Well, first of all, thanks, Richard, for having me on today. I'm really, really excited to share more information about the Glass Loop movement with you as well as your listeners. So the Glass Loop movement is really a national initiative that's aimed at encouraging and facilitating glass recycling. So we want to make it easy for everyone to recycle their glass jars and glass bottles. The movement itself is made up of several partners, all working together to raise awareness for glass recycling. So current partners include Answer Packaging, Swimcall, Guardian Media, Circular Caribbean, Hyatt Regency. So we all work together to encourage and facilitate glass recycling in Trinidad.
0: All right. And I'm guessing here that that we can all play our part joining in what the Glass Loop movement is doing. So how can someone get involved?
1: Right. So you can join the Glass Loop movement in a number of different ways. You could reach out to us and request a recycling bin for your school or your community. You could contact us to schedule an engagement session where someone from our team will come to your group or your school and share a bit about glass recycling. You can follow us and interact with us on social media. Our social media is Glass Loop Movement on Instagram, TikTok, Facebook, and YouTube. And the best way that you could support or join the Glass Loop Movement is by simply dropping off your used glass jars and glass bottles at any of our public locations.
0: All right. And that's, of course, the recycling bins that have been set up. All right. And what benefit is recycling glass to the man on the street?
1: Right. So the average person benefits in a number of ways by recycling their glass. So as you would be aware, our waterways and landfills could be extremely clogged from waste. So by recycling your glass jars and glass bottles, you're essentially diverting waste away from the waterways and from the landfills and creating a new life for old glass jars and glass bottles. By recycling your glass, you could also use that material to make new glass bottles and glass jars, thereby reducing the need to extract raw materials such as sand, limestone, and soda ash, which are all used in the production of glass. And thirdly, manufacturing glass from recycled material actually requires less energy than producing it from virgin raw materials. So ultimately, this reduces greenhouse gas emissions and contributes overall to a healthy environment, which I know that a lot of people are more conscious and aware of their contribution to the environment.
0: Nice. So recycling bins, the glass recycling bins specifically, they're set up all across Trinidad and Tobago. Where can we find them?
1: Yes, so there are over 100 glass recycling bins throughout Trinidad. So if you're in the east, there are several bins located in East Trinidad. There's one at Emerald Plaza in St. Augustine. There are two at UE campus. There's one at Milner Hall, and there's one at the engineering block. In central Trinidad, we also have bins at Bear Nation in Charleville and at Answer Motors in Chaguanas. In south, if you're located in the Southland, There are bends at Pony Express in Pinal and Poor Decisions in Suparia. And if you're located in West, on the west side of Trinidad, there are two bends at Windsurf in West Moorings, and we do have a large bend at Peaks in Cookerite. And that's just a few of the bends that I'm highlighting here. But for our full list of bend locations, please visit our website, glossofcaribbean.com, or check us out on social media, and you will see the entire list of locations for all of our public as well as private bends.
0: All right, and you mentioned public and private. What is the difference between the two?
1: So a public bend is located in a space that is free to be accessed by the general public, whereas a private bend location would be one such as like a bar or a restaurant who rarely reserve use of that bend for items consumed on site.
0: Okay, got you. All right. And schools, I guess, if a school were to apply.
1: Yeah,
0: right?
1: Exactly, yes.
0: And so you mentioned earlier that that people can reach out, teachers and school administrators can reach out. How can they go about getting a glass collection bin for their school, maybe for their business, or even for the community?
1: Mm-hmm. Yes, if anyone is interested in getting a glass collection bin, they can reach out to me directly, Adana. My number is 374-7178. They could also send us an email at info@glossofcaribbean.com or send us a DM on our social media. As I mentioned before, we are on Instagram, TikTok, and Facebook. So send us a DM on any of those platforms, and we would be happy to discuss different options with you.
0: Okay. And you know what? Okay, so this question is not here. I have a list of questions, but this is just my own personal curiosity here. Mm-hmm. Folks in like townhouse scenarios, mm-hmm. Can they apply to get a private bin, you know, to cover all of the residents in their townhouse complex?
1: Absolutely.
0: Okay.
1: There are a few gated communities that currently provide homes in inverted commas, for our glass recycling bins. The requirement is really just a safe space for our bins to be placed. So in the communities, we would generally either put a rubber bin or a metal bin. It just depends on the size of the space that is reserved for the glass recycling bin. But we're happy to work with gated communities or communities in general to identify spaces that would be suitable for the bins.
0: All right. And I am assuming here that these bins are emptied on schedule?
1: Yes. So if you need your bin emptied, you simply give us a call at 25GLASS, and one of our contractors would come and empty the bin and return a clean bin to you.
0: 25GLASS. Not
1: yes.
0: Not the most difficult number to remember. All right, now let's talk about the types of glass that can be recycled. And there are types of glass that cannot be recycled. Can you differentiate between the two for me?
1: Sure. So we can recycle all food-safe glass. So any clear, green, and brown glass jars and glass bottles that once housed food or drink, we recycle those. We cannot recycle items like windscreens, eyeglasses, drinking glasses, or even glass shelves. So guys, don't even think about dropping off those items in our glass recycling bins, because we cannot recycle them.
0: All right, so it's just bottles and jars.
1: And jars, yeah.
0: Not primarily, just bottles and jars, period.
1: Glass jars and glass bottles.
0: Gotcha. Do persons need to remove labels, covers, or any other materials from their glass bottles and jars before recycling them?
1: No, that's not necessary. Our machines will handle the labels as well as the covers, so they just need to be dropped off in the bins, and we'll handle the rest.
0: Okay. All right, so the glass loop movement, doing a very, very important piece of work in terms of the environment. And, you know, what better way to get that message out than by going to the schools and perhaps educating the children about glass recycling and why it is so important for the environment. So for any schools, any teachers who may be out there listening right now, how can they arrange a presentation from the Glass Loop Movement?
1: Yeah, so if you'd like to arrange a presentation from our team, you can reach out to us via email, info@glossofcaribbean.com, or you could call me directly, 374-7178, and we would be only too happy to come to your school and to deliver a presentation on the glass loop movement and on glass recycling in general. Actually, earlier this year, we visited 5 primary and secondary schools and spoke to more than 500 students educating them on the importance of glass recycling. And this term, we're looking forward to delivering some of those presentations in even more schools. So teachers, educators, please, please reach out to us, and we'd be happy to come to your school and deliver a presentation.
0: All right. Final question. Christmas is coming, and on the heels of Christmas, Carnival. And that, of course, you know, we see a marked increase in the use of glass bottles during the Christmas and Carnival period. So what message does the Glass Loop movement have for consumers, the businesses, the event promoters?
1: Yeah, for consumers, businesses, anybody that's hosting an event around that time or even outside of the busy season, you know, feel free to reach out to us. We would be happy to partner with you, to collaborate with you, to recycle the glass that is consumed by patrons at your event. Just reach out to us on our glass collection hotline, 25GLASS, 254-5277, or contact us via DM or email. And happy to collab with any event promoters that are hosting events and would require support there.
0: Folks, we have been speaking with Ms. Adana K. Taylor, who's the program director of the Glass Loop Movement. And Adana, I really appreciate you taking time out of your afternoon to tell us some more about the Glass Loop Movement. Folks, remember, every glass bottle and jar that we recycle can help to reduce waste and support a more responsible approach to the use of glass. Right? Adana, thanks a million.
1: Thank you, Richard.
0: And again, can you just repeat that website? And, of course, it's the Glass Loop Movement, which is on Instagram. Mm-hmm. You mentioned TikTok, and I think you mentioned Facebook as well.
1: Yes, correct.
0: Right.
1: So we're on social media, Glass Loop Movement. Just look for us. And our website is Glass Loop Caribbean. On that site, you'll find a list of all of our locations, no matter your location, in Trinidad. A lot more information on the Glass Loop Movement is available there.
0: Adana, thanks a million.
1: Thank you, Richard. Take care.
0: Okay. Well, there you go, folks. And to learn more about the Glass Loop Movement, you can get involved. You can find out where you can recycle your glass. Check out their website or go to their social media pages, where you can see a list of all of the locations for the recycled bins, and you can find the one closest to where you live or where your business is. And remember, you can also reach out to them for private bins. All right, so get in touch with the Glass Loop Movement and be Citizen TNT. 3:12 on the clock. I think we can squeeze in some music. Here's the new one from Ariana Grande. Hate That I Made You Love Me.

0: Gotta love what she's doing. This is Trini Pop at its finest. Rochelle Jensen, Shush. 9-5, the ultimate one. 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
1: 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Well, that's my time with you, and I'll be back with you tomorrow inside Club 95. DJ Dos Bros Brandon on his way in. Can you dance? 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
2: 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In local developments, police have shot and killed two men in Maloney. According to the TTPS, officers went to Sandaland Boulevard this morning to serve a PDO on a person of interest. When they arrived, police say they encountered the suspect along with another person who shot at them. Police returned fire and both men were injured and taken to the hospital where they died. Police say three firearms were recovered. A fourth man has been killed in Mova for this week. Police reported that around 5 a.m., gunmen stormed the home of 21-year-old Nathaniel Lewis of 2nd Caledonia, Mova. Police have labeled his killing as gang-related. The TTPS says school fights are being investigated with a view of charging students. Inspector Kurt Callender says children involved in fights are not above the law and they will face the legal consequences. This follows a number of school fights at the start of the academic year. Inspector Callender says there are already laws in place which address assault and battery, and minors can be arrested and charged when investigations are completed.
3: It is engaging the attention of the police service. Investigators are going to be appointed. An investigation is going to take place. And once that those reports are submitted with recommendations, instructions will most likely be given to pursue charges once we can unearth the necessary evidence, because children are not immune from prosecution.
2: To some regional news, Antigua and Barbuda has introduced universal free education from preschool through university. The government will cover tuition at the University of the West Indies Five Islands campus, along with fees for selected Caribbean Examinations Council subjects. Education Minister Darrell Matthews says the initiative is aimed at removing financial barriers and ensuring every child has equal access to education. He described the move as a major investment in the country's future. And for a look internationally, a day after promising to send $5,000 dividend payments to all Americans, President Trump instead announced that he would distribute $500 rebate checks to nearly 1 million people in 30 states. In a video posted on the White House X account, Trump said that these Obamacare policyholders were wrongfully overcharged during the Biden administration, a claim that some experts dispute. This has been Headline News. Stay tuned for another news update at the top of the hour and for comprehensive coverage in our major newscast at 7 p.m. on CNC3 and across all digital platforms.
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Jumping right into your drive time here on your 9.5, the ultimate one. That's how we kick things off for UGL, the entire team, French Montana, David Guetta, would shine. And I hope you have been shining all day long at the workplace, at school, wherever today took you. It's a beautiful Thursday, and I'm glad to be with you this afternoon. Let me say a very special thank you to the big dog, Richard Graham, who held it down from midday to the top for your lunchtime mix. And we are cruising here at your 9.5, the ultimate one. We've got lots more great hits to come your way. Continue to jump on in on the WhatsApp line all afternoon long, because I'm going to be with you until 8 p.m. So feel free, okay? That WhatsApp line, it's all yours. Send your messages, send your shouts. Good afternoon, TNT. Here with you, Ed Sheeran for you with some Bad Habits.

How could you not love yourself that one right there? Coldplay for you. You're a sky full of stars. Always keep that in mind. Guys, right now your time check, 15 minutes past the hour of 4 p.m. And this time check is brought to you by Catch Chocolates.

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0: are citizens. We put you first. The longer you listen, the better it gets.
1: You got what I need.
0: Ooh. 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
2: Hey, so guys, right now, let me tell you, I am going to be opening up the phone lines because right now it's time for you to put your still knowledge to the test with the brand trivia question and answer segment. As you know, Still is celebrating 100 years of global excellence, and we've got a prize up for grabs this afternoon. We've got a trivia question for you, and the first caller with the correct answer wins. So you've got to get ready. Listen carefully and call us right now when you know that answer. And remember, before you answer this one, really important, you've got to give me that access phrase. So the access phrase, Still celebrating 100 years of global excellence. So the phone lines are open, 625-2095. You can call me up right now. As you know, Still celebrating 100 years of global excellence. Remember, that's my access phrase. When you call me up, you answer a simple trivia question and you could win yourself a prize. Phone lines are going off. Let's see who we've got. Hello, good afternoon.
3: Hello.
2: Good afternoon. What is my access phrase? Hello?
3: Hello?
2: Yes, are you hearing me?
3: Yeah, I'm hearing you.
2: Okay, nice. What is my access phrase?
3: Oh, I just said it.
2: Really? I didn't hear you. What's the access phrase again?
3: One celebrating 100 years of...
2: Hello?
3: Yeah, you hearing?
2: I am not hearing you too clearly. I'm going to give you one more try. What is my...
3: Celebrating 100 years of excellence.
2: Okay, William.
3: Excellence.
2: Yes. Okay, so here's what we're going to be doing, okay? I've got a question for you. You get it correct, you win yourself a prize, okay? Really simple.
3: No.
2: So, question. Who is the sole authorized distributor of the brand Still in Trinidad and Tobago?
3: That would be FT.
2: Mm-hmm. FT who?
3: I'm FT Fafan.
2: Yes, it is. So, that right there was your question. So, you know what? We're not going to prolong it. Anybody you want to say hello to?
3: I just say hello to my family. Love you guys.
2: Okay,
3: Larissa.
2: Nice. So here's what I need you to do, okay? Hold the phone lines for me. I'll take the rest of your information off air, okay?
3: Sure.
2: So you see, guys, just like that, Still celebrating 100 years of excellence. The authorized Still dealer offering over at FT Fafan.

We've got to say congratulations to our winner, winning yourselves a prize from FT Farfan. And as you know, still celebrating 100 years of global excellence. 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Everybody. 426 and we cruise all the way back to the 90s. We go. 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

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Once again, good afternoon, TNT. The girl, Ariana Grande. Hate That I Made You Love Me.

0: Hey, so guys, right now, surprise, surprise, our friends from a Southern Food Basket. I've got Jelena here this afternoon with me, and we are going to be discussing all the fun and excitement happening at Southern Food Basket and, of course, the amazing Kuva Brunch. Hello, good afternoon, Jelena.
1: Hi, good afternoon.
0: Hi, how are you doing?
1: I'm really good, and you?
0: I am great. Listen, I'm always great when I'm hanging out with you guys from Southern Food Basket. I had so much fun at the opening. I mean, earlier I was... Yeah, I got carried away, okay?
1: It was really fun. It was fun, don't worry.
0: It was definitely fun. So, Jelena, what are we going to be discussing this afternoon about Southern Food Basket and the continuation of their 35-year anniversary? What is up today with Southern Food Basket?
1: So, right now we have a promotion going on ending off our anniversary celebrations. Mm-hmm. It's called the Escape on Wheels promotion, actually, and I think that is something that our listeners would want to hear about.
0: Yes, it is.
1: Right. So right now we have a promotion going on called, again, the Escape on Wheels promotion, and we will be giving away a brand new BYD Song Peru. So if it is our listeners are interested in how to enter, all you have to do is shop $300 at any Southern Food Basket location, get an entry form, drop it in the box, and you stand a chance of winning a brand new BYD Song Peru. So yes, that's what we have going on right now at Kuva, as well as our Coffee Street branch, our Penal branch, Point Fortin, and Princess Town.
0: Excellent and exciting stuff. Now, we just let me give the listeners a little bit of insight here. For those of you who missed that opening of the Kuva branch, you all missed something spectacular. Jelena, girl, you on the team, kudos to you all. Thumbs up. Let me tell you, it was really amazing. I kind of lost my mind when I saw the big truck coming. I was like, what is going on here? This is not an opening. This is a fete. This is a fete taking place here. And of course, for those of you who didn't get a chance to see, where is the BYD right now? I'm just asking for a friend.
1: Right at the Kuva branch, so you guys can visit us. It's right outside for everyone to see. Mm-hmm. So yes, it's right there.
0: So you want to head to Southern Food Basket's recently opened Kuva branch, and you can view this BYD that's up for grabs. And once again, as you said, you got to spend $300 or more, and the entry boxes are in all branches.
1: Yes, all branches.
0: And anything else the listeners have to do or shoppers have to do to enter this promotion?
1: Keep your phone nearby, because you never know if you get the call. Mm-hmm. Sometimes we have promotions and we call customers and we're not getting through. So if it is you enter the promotion, keep your phone nearby. It's running all the way until December. So definitely in December, you'll want to have your phone right next to your hand. So if you get that call, you're able to answer it.
0: So, guys, you heard it right there. Once you know you head to a Southern Food Basket and you shop $300 or more and you drop your entry into one of those entry boxes, you got to keep your phone nearby. Is there a specific date that the draw is going to be taking place in December?
1: We aren't revealing it as yet. We're just working with the month of December because we want to give everybody a chance to enter.
0: Excellent.
1: So yes, closer to December, we'll choose a date. Right now, we're just focused on giving everyone as much opportunity as possible to enter, because I know that this is a lot of people's dream car. So we want to give everybody an equal opportunity to be able to enter as many times as they want, so that they would be able to win.
0: So guys, you heard it there once again. Jelena is letting you all know, once you go to a Southern Food Basket and you enter this competition by spending $300 or more and you put your entry form into those entry boxes, going forward, your phone needs to be in your pocket, on your hip, in your hand at all times. No excuses, because you never know. You never know.
1: You never know.
0: You could be the lucky winner of that BYD. And as you said, it's located at the Kuva branch.
1: Yes.
0: So people can go down there and view that vehicle.
1: Yes.
0: And you can see what could possibly be one of the best Christmas gifts ever. And New Year's gifts ever. So, Jelena, what else has taken place over at the Kuva branch so far since the opening? How has things been going?
1: Well, honestly, as you mentioned, Kuva, I wanted to talk a little bit about the opening day. Mm-hmm. Yeah. As you said, it was wonderful. We had a blast. We had DJ Ramona here and Side City here as well. We had some influencers here. you know, it was really nice. Everybody came in and was participating in the different activities that we had. And I got a lot of positive feedback as well from the customers telling us how happy they were to finally have a certain food basket here in Coover. And even now as I speak, the groceries are a bit busy because I guess everybody is really happy to have a grocery that is that has such cheap prices and that is conveniently located. So yes, we had a blast in the opening and we are continuing to give the Coover environment the same experience that we would have given all the other environments that we are located in, the best for less experience.
0: Of course, and I must say, one of the most attracting parts for me was, not just painting the picture here for those who missed it, the grand opening. Once you walk into the Coover branch of Southern Food Basket, you look to your left, deals. I'm talking about as soon as you cross the door, you look to your left, deals. Forward, deals. You go down the aisles. It's just, it was, let me tell you, I saw the crowd pushing to get inside of there. And I was like, you know what? Yeah, boy. They know what's happening.
1: It was madness. It was definitely madness. But yes, you are right. We have a lot of deals going on, especially since we are celebrating our 35th anniversary. Mm-hmm. We created a lot of specials for anniversary, a lot of specials for Coover opening. Guys, right now is the time to be shopping at Southern Food Basket if you don't want to miss out on the specials that we have running.
0: So let me find out. Do you have any of the specials just on hand right now that you could list out for the listeners?
1: Yes, I do. Mm-hmm. Just give me a moment. Let me pull it up.
0: Yes, because let me tell you, for those of you listening in right now, making your way to South, you're probably making your way to Central, and you're thinking to yourself, you know what? I need to grab some stuff for the rest of the week into the weekend. Let me tell you, make your way to Southern Food Basket in Coover. Tell your lady I send you, because the deals, as soon as you walk through the door, it's amazing. I know you guys have a lot of specials. So if you just want to list out a few of them for some of our listeners out there.
1: So right now we have Swiss pasta cuts, 300 grams. You're getting 4 for $17.95. You're getting Bright Wash Laundry Detergent, 900 milliliters, 2 for $24.95. 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You're also getting Rich Boat Tuna 3-pack. 1 for $14.95, and so much more, guys. I just had to choose 4 off of the list, but it is a lot going on here at Southern Food Basket.
0: A lot.
1: Yeah.
0: So, and I know we are going in to Diwali, then we're going into Christmas. So you guys are just going to keep piling on the deals, not only at the Coover branch, but all locations.
1: We actually have another giveaway going on right now, you know.
0: Well, you're a little stuck, boy.
1: We just sit and plan what else we could do for our customers. That's what we do.
0: That's what you do. So what's the next deal that you all have right now? The next special.
1: So we have a back to school giveaway going on called My First Day of School. And we're giving parents a chance to win 1 of 10 school hampers loaded with amazing meat, stationery supplies and goodies. So it's super easy, guys. All you have to do is head over to our social media pages and follow these 3 quick steps. Follow Southern Food Basket on both Instagram and Facebook. Tag 5 family members beneath the My First Day of School post. And make sure they're also following Southern Food Basket as well. And comment on the post telling us all about your child's first day of school. So the giveaway ends on the 22nd of September. So get to if you don't want to miss out on this promotion.
0: So guys, you heard it there once again. A back to school special now. They just tossed in after the grand opening. They already gave away 100 hampers. Deals upon deals. You could win yourself a car. And now, back to school special. And as I said, I know you guys are cooking up something special for the Diwali season, for the Christmas season. You guys are going to be pumping beyond any measure. So you know what, Jalita? It was really nice chatting with you this afternoon. And we do look forward to more fun and excitement and amazing deals. And of course, expert service from you all at Southern Food Basket. Anything else you want to let the listeners know before we wrap it up?
1: We just want to tell you guys thank you for coming out and supporting us at the Kufa opening, and thank you so much for your continued support for Southern Food Basket. We really appreciate it, and we continue. It is our goal to continue to give back to you guys in the future. So everyone have a good day.
0: So you as well, and the entire team over at Southern Food Basket. You all continue enjoying this beautiful day the rest of the week into your weekend and doing the amazing work you all have been doing for 35 years. I'm going.
1: Thank you so much.
0: You're most welcome. Guys, you heard it right there. Jelena from the Southern Food Basket family. And once again, really important, you heard it for yourself. Once you spend $300 or more and you make your entry, you enter that promotion to win that BYD, you've got to keep your cell phone close to you, because you never know. You could get a surprise phone call that says, hey, it's yours. Also, the back-to-school special promotion going on right now. You've got to follow up Food Basket on social media, Facebook, Instagram, and of course, tag your 5 family members or friends in that back-to-school promotion. 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
2: Good afternoon, I'm Kay Marie Fletcher with headline news on CNC3 and the TBC Radio Network. In local developments, opposition senator and Star Sabga's attorney Faris Alwari has confirmed that the businesswoman is no longer on house arrest. At an opposition media conference today, Alwari disclosed that he had arrived late because he was dealing with Sabga's matter. Alwari declined to discuss the specifics of her case, saying he did not intend to confuse his role as an attorney with his role as a senior member of the PNM.
3: She has been released as of this morning, and I can tell you, wearing again a different hat, that we were due and are still due in the Court of Appeal at 1 o'clock on that matter. So her revocation has arrived just before the court hearing this afternoon.
2: Opposition Senator and former Foreign and CARICOM Affairs Minister Dr. Amory Brong says he has little confidence that proposed talks between Prime Minister Kamala Posad-Bessessa and acting Venezuelan President Delcy Rodriguez will produce a meaningful outcome. Yesterday, Posad-Bessessa said she intends to speak with Rodriguez during the upcoming United Nations General Assembly in New York later this month. But today, Dr. Brong questioned whether the Prime Minister has taken the necessary diplomatic steps to repair relations with Venezuela. He said any attempt to arrange discussions between the two countries' leaders must be pursued through proper diplomatic channels.
4: If the arrangements, you wish to make arrangements for a meeting between two heads of government, that's not a light issue to be floated via an exchange on the steps of the Hall of Justice or somewhere. That's a very sober enterprise for which there are specific steps that must be taken, correspondence that must be exchanged, preparations that must be underway.
2: The Trinidad and Tobago Police Service says school fights are being investigated with a view of charging students. Inspector Kurt Callender says children involved in fights are not above the law and they will face the legal consequences. This follows a number of school fights at the start of the academic year. Inspector Callender says there are already laws in place which address assault and battery, and minors can be arrested and charged when investigations are completed.
5: It is engaging the attention of the police service. Investigators are going to be appointed. An investigation is going to take place. And once that those reports are submitted with recommendations, instructions will most likely be given to prefer charges once we can unearth the necessary evidence, because children are not immune from prosecution.
2: To some regional news, Antigua and Barbuda has introduced universal free education from preschool through university. The government will cover tuition at the University of the West Indies Five Islands campus, along with fees for selected Caribbean Examinations Council subjects. Education Minister Daryl Mathew says the initiative is aimed at removing financial barriers and ensuring every child has equal access to education. He described the move as a major investment in the country's future. And now for a look internationally. A cargo ship docks for repairs in a Chinese port caught fire, killing 25 people, according to Chinese state media. The ship, known as the Ocean Melody, was being repaired at a major shipping hub on the northeastern Chinese coast. A total of 42 people had been on the vessel, and 12 of them were safely evacuated. Five were injured and taken to the hospital, and they remain in a stable condition. This has been Headline News. Stay tuned for another news update at the top of the hour and for comprehensive coverage in our major newscast at 7 p.m. on CNC3 and across all digital platforms.
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We got lots more hits to come your way. Good afternoon once again, TNT, to each and everybody listening in. Let's take a dive back to the 90s because, you know, we love ourselves some 90s.

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2: 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I said recycle it. 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
2: I'm K. Marie Fletcher with headline news on CNC3 and the TBC Radio Network. In local developments, what police say was a gun battle in Maloney, which left two men dead, is being described very differently by a woman who lives on the property where it happened. Police say officers attached to the DCP operations unit went to the Sandaland Boulevard around 5:30 a.m. today to execute a persons of interest notice for Tristan Martin, whom investigators describe as a known gang member linked to several firearm-related offenses. Officers say they also encountered Tariq Dikuto, who was wanted in connection with several robberies in the Northern Division. According to police, the two men opened fire on officers, who returned fire after fearing for their lives. Both men were injured and taken to the Arima General Hospital, where they later died. Police say they recovered three firearms at the scene, but resident Lila Mahes says the men were not firing at police.
3: Then here I am, the bus woke man, all of a sudden we sat here shot. The two boys were lying down on the ground sleeping, and they shoot the two boys sleeping. Right? And I went, they sat a ball on the officers, and then let the children and them come out and come home my way. I will lie, my husband will give them some talk. What do you think about justice? They take the two boys and pull them out to arrest them. Take them, put them in a handcuff, and put them in the van, let them go their way.
2: The family of a Tobago teenager detained in connection with his relative's death says they are relieved he has been released. The 15-year-old was freed from police custody yesterday as investigators await the autopsy report on 70-year-old Leon Scotland. Police detained the teen on Sunday after Scotland suffered a blow to the head during an altercation at their Plymouth home. Scotland later died at the Scarborough Hospital. Speaking with CNC3 News, relative William Dumas said the Form 4 student has remained in good spirits throughout the ordeal. He said the family is now focused on supporting the teenager and helping him return to the classroom. Education Secretary Orlando Kerr confirmed the student support unit has been engaged and will help reintegrate the boy back among his peers. PNM Senator Faris Alwari has confirmed that businesswoman Star Sabga, whom he represents, has been released after her preventive detention order was officially revoked today. Sabga was detained under a PDO issued during the current state of emergency amid allegations of a conspiracy to assassinate senior government officials. She subsequently challenged her continued detention in the High Court. In July, a judge found that there was insufficient evidence to justify Sabga's continued detention and ordered her conditionally released to house arrest. The court found there was insufficient evidence that Sabga had taken steps to further the alleged conspiracy beyond an intercepted telephone conversation. Sabga nevertheless remained subject to the PDO and the conditions of a house arrest until this morning when the order was revoked. To some regional news, Guyana has received its first batch of U.S. deportees under a controversial third country deportation program, accepting 4 Cuban and 2 Afghan nationals. The move comes as Washington ramps up pressure on Caribbean nations like St. Lucia, Belize, and St. Kitts to accept non-national deportees. While the International Organization for Migration will cover housing and integration costs, regional leaders are speaking out against the policy. Antigua and Barbuda's Prime Minister Gaston Brown has openly criticized the United States, accusing the administration of bullying small nations into compliance. The temporary agreement will run for 1 year, with deportees remaining in host countries while their immigration status is determined. And now for a look internationally. A cargo ship docked for repairs in a Chinese port caught fire, killing 25 people, according to Chinese state media. The ship known as the Ocean Melody was being repaired at a major shipping hub on the northeastern Chinese coast. A total of 42 people had been on the vessel, and 12 of them were safely evacuated. 5 were injured and taken to the hospital, where they remained in a stable condition. This has been Headline News. 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

Jumping right into my third hour with you here on your 95, the Ultimate One. We've got lots more great music just like that to come your way. Right now, let me tell you, you don't want to miss this one. It is going down this Sunday, September 13th. 95, the Ultimate One, together with our friends from Sunshine Cereals. We're going to be live at Eastgate Mall. 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
0: the excitement is coming to the Caribbean as the Limacol Women's Caribbean Premier League takes over from September 5th to September 17th. 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

Zachary Dillon right there for you. DJ Kingston as we cruise a tenant. 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You're 95 The Ultimate One. It's a beautiful Thursday evening, and we are cruising.

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Jumping right into my fourth and final hour with you and your 95 The Ultimate One for your drive time. 7 o'clock on the dot in the nation's capital and around TNT. Bruno Mars ending things off for this hour right here. Jumping right in to the fourth.

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More right now, Elton John, Britney Spears. 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

excitement is coming to the Caribbean as the Limacol Women's Caribbean Premier League takes over from September 5th to September 17th. Catch the Trinbago Knight Riders, Barbados Tridents, Jamaica Empress, and Guyana Amazon Warriors battling it out for the Women's Caribbean Premier League glory. The competition continues with matches on September 10th, 12th, and 13th before the playoff on September 16th at 10 a.m. and the final on September 17th at 2 p.m. Tune in to CNC3 for televised matches straight to the final exclusively on CNC3 and CNC3Live.com. 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